0: superb. Firas Drake and his ensemble. That was Longa live here on WFMU. Again, see them Saturday evening, October 3rd at Roulette, 509 Atlantic Avenue in Brooklyn, Robert Browning concert. And check out the music on Bandcamp, including the latest album just released a few weeks ago, Tarabesque. And Firas, thank you and everyone so much for coming out and doing a great job tonight.
1: Thank you so much for having us, Rob. Thank you, Dan. Thank you, WFMU. We had a great, great time and hope the listener had a great time. Please, if you like the music, feel free to visit it online, purchase the album, and see us at Roulette October 3rd. Thank you so much.
0: All right. And now, something a little different.

0: This is the CBS Evening News with Dan Rather reporting from CBS News headquarters in New York.
1: Good evening. Danger, war, killer, fraud, CIA, mayhem, crisis, horrible, inflation, military threat, the flaming debris, fatal heart attack, stress injuries, prison disaster, economic collapse, dangerous radiation, a tide of violence and human misery, a liar and an unremorseful killer, communist international smuggling pipeline, starving victims and how they die, chemical weapons, carpet bomb deaths, tough FBI, kill and injure children, police conspiracy,
2: the

Funk from the Thirst record, originally from 1979. The Chocolates Industries reissued about 20 years ago, and they just got a new reissue with the original cover that looks like

Y'all

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I have almost 1 hour left to do some damage, and I have more music that I cannot wait to play, so I shall not wait any longer. Thank you for listening tonight. Please, stay tuned.

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